0: or put your hands in the air, give me all your money.
1: This is the story of my baker, the meanest cat from old Chicago.

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Come on and dance, guys, grab a girl, don't wait, make a twirl. It's your world and I'm just a squirrel, trying to get a nut to move your butt to the dance floor. So yo, what's up? Hands in the air, come on, say yeah. Everybody over here, everybody over there. The crowd is live and I will do this groove. Party people in the house, move.

Well, this car is automatic, systematic, hydromatic. 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